0: 4623.
1: Four sixty. 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
0: 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Believe it's going to be the same motorcycle from earlier, single 23 through the area. We've gotten several calls in the last few minutes.
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community medic, community Harvard medic, 2300 South Cortland, 2300 South Cortland, reference to a 72-year-old male has fallen, unknown on injuries. 2300 South Cortland, community medic.

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0: Semitic, First Assembly of God, 1520 North Apperson, 1520 North Apperson. It's going to be a reference to a 21-year-old male. He'd been bit by a canine occurred approximately 30 minutes ago. Now his arm is swollen and hurt. 1520 North Apperson, First Assembly of God for Semitic.
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1: 10-4, thank you.
4: 431's not too far off. 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
1: 10-4, 25, begin to shred.

Howard County is investigated for a reckless driver, possibly distracted driver. It's going to be Meridian and High Street, Meridian and High, southbound, almost to Main. 28 is Sam Lincoln Tom 781, SLP 781. It's a gray Toyota Tacoma. Claimant is advising they were on their cell phone, driving on the wrong side of the road, and driving under the speed limit. Meridian and High, southbound. It's a gray Toyota Tacoma. It's no longer being followed.

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0: 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McDonald, Sycamore, Dixon, 2331 West Sycamore, 2331 West Sycamore for an unwelcome guest. 2331 West Sycamore, McDonald's. I'll get you another one. I have one.
1: I am

0: 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Show me en route to back 43.
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0: 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Did you guys go 10 a.m. as well?
1: Yeah, show me an 821 on a Cis Citizen.
0: Come on.
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3: 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Engine 1's enough.

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0: 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I'll be 10-8.
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1: 10-4. Good one, clear.

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0: 47841.
1: 5, just 1043. They gave me the wrong age. He was born in 1980. He's going to be a 46-year-old male. And it looks like he's been in Signal 5 before. So just 1043. He's only about a 46-year-old male.
0: Clear. Engine 5,
1: Engine 5.

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1: Medic 1, just 1043, to be honest, I don't know the age on the patient.
0: It's alright.
1: I tried to look him up in-house, and they gave me a different name.
0: I'm here either way.
1: 10-4, good luck.

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2: Clear, thank you. I'll be following the ambulance still. St. Vincent.
1: I'm clear.
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0: 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There is still smoke in the residence. Everyone is out of the residence. 1304 Redbird Court for Harrison Fire, Roosevelt Fire, Taylor Fire, EMA Fire. Timeout 2148.
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3: Four oh five, you're on county police.
2: We have a crash at Highland Park.
3: We have it on 911 now. Do we have injuries?
2: Yes, a broken arm.
3: Are you involved?
2: No.
3: Where's it at? Highland Park.
2: Highland Park, just south of the park building, I believe.
3: How many vehicles are involved?
2: One, he just hit a pole.
3: An electrical pole?
2: Yes.
3: Clear. We're getting one route.
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1: I'll say it, Brad. Thank you.
0: 10-4.

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0: Park Place, 1901 South Park, 1901 South Park, permit E. Edward 203 for us. Female having a 1096 episode. She's known 1096. 1901 South Park, E. Edward 203.
1: 76.
0: Status on.
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1: Yes.
0: Status on home.
1: Okay.
0: Come on.

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1: 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Thank you.
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0: The Edward, check, Ed Smith, Pelican First, Edward, David, David, date of birth
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1: 14. You want me to push that case to 484?
0: Absolutely.
1: I'm clear, thank you.
2: County from Harrison Command.
3: Harrison Command.
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1: Go ahead.
0: We've returned to your report. We'll be 10A for now. If anybody calls back, just sign me back to take care of it.
1: I'm clear.
0: I'll be in Ross Platform, North Option.
1: You can disregard that call. They don't want the cops.
0: Oh, clear. Me tonight.
1: Come on.
2: 252, Goodman. What's the apartment number on that 512 absent?
1: It was apartment 33.
2: Therefore, thank you.

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2: 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Scout 122 is going to be around tower.
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2: Sorry, Kimmy.
3: 300 north and 400 east, 3 north, 4 east. It's just going to be west of 400 east to in the curb right off of 300 north of a 1050 PD Chevy Trax that hit a tree because a deer ran out in front of her. She tried to avoid it. 3 north, 400 east, 1050 PD.
2: 7-4. She says she thinks it's drivable.
3: I did not ask the CP. I can certainly call her back.
4: 21's back in county records.
0: Medic 21.
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1: 478.
0: David Lincoln Robert 333.
1: Okay.
2: Carter, 931, I'll be super close up.
1: Go ahead. 34108, she believes she'll be able to drive it. She does have a branch that's in the windshield, but she thinks she can remove it and drive it. 34.
0: 44, Kokomo, 123 at safety.
1: I'm clear. Four 76, just confirming you were not on this thing, all 27.
2: That's perfect.
1: Thank you.

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1: Ambulance 5 is stable.
0: Simple.
1: Two city goes low. We'll be 10-8. No property damage.
0: Ten more.

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1: Sure.
2: Four ten Kokomo, what's his name, sir?
1: Date of birth is 11/12/1963. 484.
0: County at 3478-1041.
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2: San Francisco, 28, motorcycle plate.
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2: Tom, 5-2, Ocean, Cape Bullet.
1: Can you re-advise us the plate?
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0: 8614 West, 2 South. 8614 West, 200 South. Reference to shots fired. It's going to be three houses east of this location. CP advises several shots have been fired. Sounded automatic. 8614 West, 2 South.
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1: 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Probably tonight.
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1: 389.
0: Yeah, with a pickup truck that's lost its front tire, Jefferson and Bluegrass. Can you call Martin's and see if they're coming out here? They'll need a flatbed.
1: 10-4, stand by.
2: Pretty good route, right
0: in, yeah. 2-4. Overhead lights would be needed here.
1: Any unit?
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1: 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I'm clear.

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3: 76.

Kokomo Ambulance 81, Ambulance 81, 1112 East Southway Boulevard, 1112 East Southway Boulevard, 73-year-old female is falling. She is bleeding from the arms. 1112 East Southway for Ambulance 81.

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1: 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Do you want another?
3: 82 and 76 with them.
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4: 389, Martins is 76.
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4: Ambulance
5: 81, we're on tonight. Ambulance 67 on Schneebaker. 67. Yeah, well, wait,
4: 27 for my four. Go ahead. If it's a registered owner, I've got it.
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5: That'd be the one, thank you.
6: 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I'm just east of that residence. 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I don't know the address, I didn't see it.
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6: 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So far, everything's code 9.
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6: 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County 106, 28, Army Veterans Fleet. Victor John, 1996.

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0: Okay, 108.
2: Vehicle's been removed. 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Lieutenant with crash report.
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1: I believe the address is going to be 8512. I'm going to be going 10-8. Is our complainant want a TX or want me to check in with him?
0: Negative. He does not need to speak with an officer.
1: 10-4, they're done shooting for the night. They were shooting in a safe manner. But not me today.
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1: Stand 4.

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1: 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Hey, anyone come on phone?
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0: 10-4.
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2: Go ahead.
1: The alarm company called back. They've had two more activations of that same alarm.
2: Yeah, myself, District 2 still on.
1: 10-4.

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0: 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Frederick Gordon is suspended in an infraction on an ID card 0 point signal 80.
1: Okay. 44 cup over today.
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0: Command terminated max service. We won't come on safe.
1: Waylon.
0: Alarm is still in trouble. They have been advised to implement fire watch and contact monitoring company.
1: Do you want us to go ahead and put them on test?
0: Wait till Corson advises you of such.
1: 10-4.

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0: Four.
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1: Boy 8553 King. 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

0: intentional, because Lenhart County units investigate for. Investigate for an aggressive signal 23 driver southbound 931 from Sycamore. Southbound 931 from Sycamore, it's going to be a black Cadillac passing other vehicles on the shoulder. Possible 1028-682, Edward Queen Zebra, currently passing Carter. Southbound on 931 from Carter.
1: County 78, that possible 1028. Have you guys ran it? And if so, what's the address it comes back to?

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1: What is that like, Cadillac?
2: My complaint turned off on Markland. Advised that it was last seen in the area of Starbucks, still southbound.
1: Or is it an SUV or sedan?
0: It's showing the models in Adam, Tom, Sam. Adam, Tom, Sam. Not sure what that is. Four-door sedan.
1: Simple. Thank you.

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1: 4.
2: Dixon, south of, or from Markland, just in case it cuts it westbound.
1: 78.
3: I'm at Boulevard 931.

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1: Still southbound from Starbucks. CP's no longer following the vehicle.
0: 10-4.

0: 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Mark on the bell.
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0: 739. Edward Adam Robert.
2: Right. Okay. 6204, we're able to get a positive return on that 28.
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0: 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Victor Young, William, 154.
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0: It's going to be 33, Tom Robert Edward.
1: Four 67 status. Go ahead. Two more.

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0: 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The Speedway at Mark McGuire with the catcher's request. Tom King, Victor 644.
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1: 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Thank you. Hey, you want to come work tonight?
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1: What was the cross of Purnham?
0: Monroe.
1: Thank you. What do you say?
2: Not sure if we advise we're put tonight.
1: 3478-108 TX dispatch.
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0: 484. 3521 Cedar Court. 3521 Cedar Court. Reference to a threat not in progress. Also an invasion of privacy. Not in progress. 3521 Cedar Court.

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1: 106. We're on 911 with the CP states. We got a group of people at Barthol in Washington, possibly in a 1010. 476.
0: 76.
1: Go ahead. We interrupt the 476 at Barthol and Washington. Barthol, Washington, reference to a 1010. Couldn't advise whether it was physical or just verbal at this time. Barthol and Washington.
0: 40. 76.
1: 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You're en route to the 1010. You're broken.
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1: 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A few individuals went behind her house in the alley, possibly to the north in the alley. She lives at 2210 North Buckeye.
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0: I've checked every alley all the way from Maine to Webster. There's nothing there. I'm sending you to.
1: 10-4.
0: 76.354.
1: 36.
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1: Thank you.
3: Cookwell, can you call the Wrangler? See if it's her cow.
1: Cookwell units. Tipton County is in pursuit of a motorcycle northbound on US 31 from their 550 North.
2: 10-10 Howard County unit. Tipton County is in pursuit going westbound on our 550 North. It's going to be a white motorcycle, excess speeds of 100 miles an hour. Westbound 550 North from 931. Check 31.
4: Will be 1076.
1: Northbound US 31 from 550 North.
0: Yep. 16, leave it.

0: they've turned around, they're in Tipton County, and units en route can single 9.
1: Bound 450 north, 750 west.
2: Is that their 750 west or ours? It's going to be our Park Road, would be their 7 west, but they're heading back southbound towards 450 north.
3: 10-4. I'm still going to be 1076 at the county line just in case they come back.
2: 10-4.

0: 78, they're going to be westbound on 450. They're now southbound. 450 north from 800 west in Tipton.
1: 10-4.

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0: 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We're 10-8.
1: 10-4. I'm glad he moved along for you. Happy ending.

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1: 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Do you need another?
0: No, I just need to be clear. 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
0: Maybe it's going to be David Nora John 457.
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0: 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Tom Lincoln Frank 445. We pulled into the Best Western.
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2: 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We'll signal it up here. 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
2: 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He's saying he heard him close to the Carter area, so we'll be en route for there.
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0: 52 Greg Mulvey, I have two juveniles at Staples parking lot.
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0: 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We're going to be going 10-8 UTO for now, unless someone else calls back.
1: 470.
2: Anyone talk to CP?
0: Affirmative. I just...
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1: 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He's a driver's 2-point signal.
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0: 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I'm not going to be 10-8 right now. I'm remaining here with the individual who's got a ride coming.
1: 106. I'll push back on it.
0: It is code 9. I should remain code 9.
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1: Good one. Anybody's close.
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2: 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Make sure 8 Mary.
0: No, I'm
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1: Hospital security, they're going to meet them. I'm not sure if they're going to need an officer or not.
0: Sounds like a self-admit, but I'm close, so I'll sit there.
1: 10-4.

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Engine 2, Community Howard Medics. 3518 South Webster. 3518 South Webster. Reference to a male subject that's in a black SUV in front of this location who is unconscious but breathing.

0: 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Engine 2, Community Howard Medics. 3518 South Webster. 3518 South Webster. Reference to a male subject that's in a black SUV in front of this location who is unconscious but breathing. 3518 South Webster. Engine 2, Community Howard Medics.
1: Angel. 8467.
2: 3518 South Webster. Possible OWI subjects in a vehicle. He's unconscious. Smell of alcohol. We're also sending a 1052. 3518 South Webster.
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0: I'm showing David for Union 931, returning to a Kirsten Long, Gray 2018 Dodge Durango. It's expired 7/14 of 2026. 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
1: Jordan, run
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0: Wow, 10-4. You have anything in-house for priors on it?
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0: Stevens and Medics, Galveston 81. Stevens and Medics from Galveston 81. 119 North, 480 West. 119 North on 480 West. There's a 6-year-old male here having hives, trouble breathing, believes he may be having an allergic reaction. 119 North, 480 West. Stevens and Medics, Galveston 81.
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2: 478.
0: 172 West, 300 South at Pine Valley for 1016. Battery has occurred. 172 West, 300 South.
3: 61 Kokomo, we're cleaning up from here, we'll be in route.

Gale West, anyone, second page. Gale West, anyone, second page. 119 North on 480 West. 119 North, 480 West. For a 6-year-old male having an allergic reaction. He has hives and troubles breathing. 119 North, 480 West. For Gale West, anyone, second page. 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

St. Vincent Medic, St. Vincent Medic, at 1508 North Wall, 1508 North Wall Street, for an 83-year-old male with difficulty bowel movement for 4 days. That's 1508 North Wall Street, St. Vincent Medic.

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0: 1504 South Plate,
1: the downstairs apartment. Check for a male subject in the area. Complainant advising she heard him attempt to kick in a door. He is currently sitting outside that building. 1504 South Plate.
0: Turn on. 397's clear.
1: 436.
2: Thirty-six.
1: 305 East Mulberry at the Public Library Annex. Right there with Johnny Catlett in reference to a threat. 305 East Mulberry.

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1: 397.
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1: Oh, she wanted to be anonymous.

0: 402.
1: 402.
0: 206 West Spreaker. Complaint wants to report a theft. It looks like there was an officer out there last evening. However, he's advising nobody talk to him. 206 West Spreaker.
1: 10-4.

0: George Cobble. 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
1: .402, I can't advise how old that caution is.
0: 10-4.

0: 382.
1: Can you check an area of Marklin and Goyer? 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
0: 382.

0: to 82. 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
1: That's right. Thank you, though.
2: Thirty-six. 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
1: 10-4, 436, you clear.
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0: 397, 391.
1: Right, so. No.
0: 1038 Home Avenue at the laundromat. Check for Chris Landseal. Supposedly there and was supposedly in a wreck. Got a couple calls on him. They want his welfare checked.
1: Right, so.
0: Not anyone you can disregard.
1: There, Boulevard and Webster, 97 if I'm close.
2: Yeah.
1: The 9. Boulevard and Washington now if I'm closer than you.

0: 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Do you have a year for that lawnmower?
1: Negative.
0: Clear. We're needing it for entry.
1: 10-4. He doesn't seem to know, so don't worry about it.

0: 402, so we don't need to enter that in Didax.
1: Correct, since you didn't know enough information to give me to relay to you, don't put it in there.
0: 10-4.
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0: 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I have a phone number for ping for you.
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0: 36 Como for what it's worth. 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
0: And now it's almost Wyoming tonight. Do you guys receive any calls about John Deere mowers and out by the road?
1: No.
0: 10-4.
1: City's trying to find a guy that is supposedly wrecked on his mower.
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1: 380. The last ping at 729 Eastern Time was a cell tower west of the hospital. And it's either off or in airplane mode now. Nothing further.
2: I'm clear. Thank you.

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0: 21 Snake.
1: Thank you.

Ambulance 61, Howard Medics. Ambulance 61, Howard Medics. 380 Chandler Street. 380 Chandler Street, Lot 40. Reference to 36-year-old male with an infection on his mouth. He is having altered mental status now. 380 Chandler Street, Lot 40. Howard Medics, Ambulance 61. Timeout, 10:05

0: 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Humane Society, 729, East Call for reference to mischief.
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Ambulance 61, second page. Ambulance 61, second page, 380 Chandler Street, 380 Chandler Street, lot 40. Premise: a 36-year-old male has an infection on his mouth, now having altered mental status. 380 Chandler Street, lot 40. 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
2: 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Alright, check. 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

0: 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Trying to contact the suspect.
1: 10-4.

0: 3436.
1: 340.
0: Three 4436, 1822 Sussex on Berkeley, reference to a dispute between neighbors. They are separated at this time. 1822 Sussex on Berkeley.
1: Fort Clair, we've been there before.
0: Yeah, affirmative, it's an ongoing issue between the two.
1: Yeah, I sounded familiar with you.

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1: 36, 12.
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0: 436, go ahead.
1: 443, Edward North Frank.
0: Four 436.

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0: 390.
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0: The 397, I made contact. 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
1: Clear and thank you.
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3: Clear.

been gone about 40 minutes. They thought he might have went westbound on 500 North. He's a white male. 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

0: 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What is that call?
1: Last thing, northbound on Washington, check the area for a male subject in a silver Toyota. Advice, he was from Terre Haute, needed directions, was going in a different direction. Complaint was just concerned for his well-being.
0: Ten four, I'll check the area.

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0: County City, Philadelphia, County City, 1046, 1042 East and 4 North.
1: 4 North.
2: No, I'm sorry, you're out with what?
0: 1046.
1: 1046.
0: Iowa Plate, John George, 299.
2: Okay.
0: Just an elderly gentleman on the phone. I'll be tank, back in route.

0: 311.
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0: County City. Do you know if they were going to call if he made it to Grand Falls House?
1: Can't advise.
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0: That's 748 South Bell. Speak with the complainant there in reference to an issue she had at Meridian Park with her juvenile. She'll be at 748 South Bell.
1: 42.

0: 172, what's your 20? 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I came up 500 north from 800 east. I haven't seen anything yet.
1: Sir?

0: Sam Semetic, The Crossings at Kokomo, 2501 Friendship Boulevard, Apartment 9. 91-year-old female has fallen to her head, complaining of back and arm pain. 2501 Friendship Boulevard, Crossings at Kokomo, Apartment 9, Sam Semetic.
1: Medic 1.

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0: Right. You may route to Union also.
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0: 3481.
1: Contact was made. It was a different person this time from what they could hear in the background. They said everything was fine, just for your information.
0: 10-4. What was heard in the background?
1: Some type of an argument on the initial call, but it was a different voice than who answered on the call back finally.

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Clear.

0: Okay, 72. 72? I'm going to be at this Hanlon Nursery. It's on 1350 East, just south of the county line, on the west side of the road. We've got an open door here. It's an abandoned property.
1: Okay.

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1: Everything good?
2: The female's advising yes, and the male's not wanting to talk to us at all. He's not cooperative. Can I help you tonight?
3: Medic one.
2: Sounds good with that.
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0: 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I checked down from the property I was at just to the north of you. I didn't see anything from where I was at.
1: Clear, I followed this creek for quite a while. Still haven't seen anything either. I'm going to start back towards my car.
0: Okay. The 74 is also en route, then. Start checking with us.
2: Clear.
3: Four 36.
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0: Foster Park in the gazebo, check for subjects possibly doing signal 60. 425 West Superior, Foster Park.
1: 42.
2: 340.
3: 36, Colo, if you just pin my staff for me for a few seconds, I'm going to be driving back to Foster Park.
0: I'm clear.
2: 40, come on, I'm almost there.
0: Clear, 402, you can disregard.
1: 10-4, thank you.

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0: So like a pedestrian or somebody enjoying the park?
1: Sounded like it.
2: Third, 6, 4, 3.
1: 4, 3.

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0: 1813 North Wabash, incomplete 911 call.
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0: 40240. I don't know if you have a computer, but it looks like the caller called 911 to say he's locked out of his house, so I'm not going to be running signal 10.
1: 10-4.

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1: Four, it's Google. The three of them were sharing one brain cell. It's a civil issue. We'll be 10-8.
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1: Four 36,
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0: 397, 391. KV back and route 1404 West Cadillac Drive. That subject is now took off walking. They would like our assistance. 1404 West Cadillac Drive.
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0: 4:58, I'm clear.
1: Only one, I'll go.
0: Not anyone, you can just turn it.
1: Clear. Thank you.
2: 97, you can disregard. Wants to send another B watcher in their Tesla.
1: You advise I can disregard.
2: Right.
1: I'm clear. Thank you.
3: .473,
0: send 41,
3: I can be in route.
0: 473, I'm clear.
3: 1973.
1: 464, send
0: 41. 464. Four eight.

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0: Ninja 1 Sam Samedic, 521 South Washington, 521 South Washington, apartment 5. 31-year-old male, chest pain. Also advised he's having pain in his genitals. 521 South Washington, apartment 5. Ninja 1, Sam Samedic.
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0: Medic 2.
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2: 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Can you call them that Howard Hill I'm coming?
1: 10-4.
3: Ben.
1: 200 south, 300 east. 200 south, 300 east. Or 1046. 200 south, 300 east.
3: 10-4.
4: .473, .458, he's still in the evening.

0: 473 and 458. Good. Do you still need me?
1: Negative. You must, Howard. Okay.
0: Affirmative.
1: 61291.

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1: Twenty-one.
0: Did you want the engine?
1: Negative.
0: Okay.

0: 3472.
1: Okay, is that for me?
0: Affirmative. Just 43 on 1100 East and 100 North. The railroad guards are down and lights are flashing. They just wanted me to let you know that they are.

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0: 1311 South Washington, 1311 South Washington, reference to a 1016 complaint and advise a Kessler. 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
1: 10-4. What stop sign they say was hit? 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
0: I believe the county already went and checked. There's no stop sign down. They just wanted to complain on the car being there.
1: 10-4.

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Attention, District 16, Special Attention, Howard County. 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If located, check the welfare. 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

0: Howard Medic, Greentown First Responders, Howard Medic, Greentown First Responders, Century Villa, 705 North Meridian, 705 North Meridian, room 109, represents a 92-year-old female, shortness of breath, and her hands are turning purple. She is wheezing. 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

0: 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State with the medic ladder 4. 2804 West Boulevard. 2804 West Boulevard. 22-year-old female in a seizure. 2804 West Boulevard, ladder 4, state with the medic.
1: Next week.
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Greentown First Responders, second page. 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Reference to a 92-year-old female, short gasp of breath and hands are turning purple. She is weaving. Country Villa, 705 North Meridian, room 109. 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
0: I didn't get a response out of Greentown. 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

Taylor first responders. Taylor first responders being route Country Villa 705 North Meridian, 705 North Meridian, room 109. Harvest a 92-year-old female, shortness of breath, and hands are turning purple. She is wheezing. Country Villa 705 North Meridian, room 109. Taylor first responders. No response out of Greentown. Timeout 1503.

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1: 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He is 76 back to you.
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1: 34-53.

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0: Simple.

0: County 72, can you contact Hamilton County and let them know that they can disregard? Appreciate their help.
1: 10-4.
2: In 72-63 is clear, he's going to get down to Indianapolis and cancel that alert.
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1: 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I greatly appreciate your help.
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2: 3472, can you turn on?
3: See what the flight is at Hamilton County, 23.
2: And 4.

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1: Did you guys run away from NCIC and IDEX?
0: I can't copy.
2: I don't know if you could take him out as a runaway from NCIC and IDEX.

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0: 366 North Queen
1: 10-4.

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1: Gain on where?
0: Main.
2: What's that juvenile mail?
3: 3471.
0: Purple, I'm going to 8 purple.

0: 469-464.
1: 169-464. 140 North Dixon Road. Sue, please check behind here in the doctor's office at this location on that access road behind the buildings. Reference to white male wearing American flag shirt, face down on the grass. Several bottles around him. He's moving, not responding. 140 North Dixon. It's actually going to be behind, like, the doctor's office down on the access road behind.
2: Who did it?
1: 309 North Webster. 309 North Webster. Check for a white male, beard, light brown hair, wearing dark shirt. Suspicious. 309 North Webster. Stand by for the end.

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1: For both.
0: 625 North Union, 625 North Union, reference it's a CAM center. 30-year-old male unconscious, unresponsive. CPR is not in progress. 625 North Union at the CAM center.
2: Medic 2.
3: Medic.
0: 25, are you clear?
1: Confirmed.
2: Call my medic 2.
3: Go ahead.
2: If they're possibly 10-0, can you start 700?
3: Clear, I'm trying to do CPR.
1: 6-4, Hudson Wing, Shimmer 123 at the CAM center.
0: 465.
3: I'll try.
2: Thank you.
1: Can you call him back, let him know, come up me in the front door?

0: Kirkland units at the corner.
1: They've been notified.
2: This is

0: We'll let KFD and the medics know that they're going to come in
1: through
0: the back entrance here.
2: They ain't gonna be in route. Kenzie, one juvenile male, beginning 65493, 65493.
3: I'm clear at 1535.
0: I'll be out with one at Mulberry in Washington. Got 29 whenever you're ready.
4: Go ahead.
0: Frank Abney, 821-77.

0: Yeah, he signaled a locally NCICI to ask whether he's trespassed for several locations.
1: Go ahead, Mike, too.
2: Go ahead.
1: Do you have 700 in route?
2: He's already in route.
1: Two's clear, thank you.
3: Yeah, he said it's 2R10-8 from out here. Thanks for all your help. Appreciate it.
4: 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On standby, CAM Center, 625 North Union. 625 North Union. 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
3: See if you guys can find any information for Richard Adelito. 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
2: 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Can you go to 2?

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Can you see if he's ever obtained, please?

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2: 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It looks like he had an interim license back in 2019. Well, stand by.

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1: 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TX only.
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2: 1201 South, read it, Chipotle, reference to a 1016 outside in the parking lot, white male wearing a black shirt and hat, using his motorcycle to block a white truck in the spot, occupied by a female. 1201 South, read it, Chipotle.
1: 485.
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3: 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I'm going 10-8, I can head towards 58.
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0: 89, it's been done.
1: 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I'll be tonight.
0: 3489.
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0: Attention all county units. 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On Main from Meridian and Greentown. Possible 1028, 116, Edward Sam Frank on a white traverse. East on Main from Meridian and Greentown.
1: Four for this point there.
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2: I'm clear. 23-24.
1: 450, 458,

0: pickup. We got the female half from the call from Chipotle at Berkeley and Markle.
1: Tom King, 375, Ocean 00.

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1: Virgin.
0: 400 North 931 for a 1050 PD southbound lane. 400 North 931 southbound lane.

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1: 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I'm clear.

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0: You need to direct a patrol in the area of 1672 Winterbrook Drive, reference signal 23 vehicles. Also, the complaint at that address would like to speak to an officer. 1672 Winterbrook Drive.
1: 480.

0: Engine 3, Rescue 1, same to medic. 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Washington and Gerhardt. Washington and Gerhardt, 1050 PI, Jeep versus motorcycle. Now the motorcycle is bleeding. We're doing a flight check. Washington and Gerhardt, Rescue 1, Engine 3, same to medic.
1: 464.
0: What?
1: Gerhardt, Washington, Gerhardt, 1050 PI, a Jeep and a motorcycle. Male on the motorcycle is bleeding. He is up walking around, though. Washington and Gerhardt, stand by, familiar.
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0: 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Also, go ahead and put me on call, please.
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2: Go ahead, medical.
1: I'm on TX with flight. They advise they're good for weather. 28 minute ETA.
2: We'll advise when we arrive on the
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0: It's buried underneath the car. 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

0: you advised into that number?
1: Yes, sir.
0: 105173. 105173, two zeros in front.
2: 108 East Jefferson. 108 East Jefferson. 30-year-old male in seizure. He has a laceration to his face. 108 East Jefferson. Same as the medic, engine 1.
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3: 10-4. Do you want to do the recorder set this 27 in my folder as well?
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0: second Corgi is going to be on a Chrysler, the Edward George William 653.
1: 10-4.
2: Johnny, what was that first play? Engine 3 back in service.
3: Rescue 1 will be in service.
1: Go ahead. Go ahead.
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0: 473-465, be en route to Jackson Memorial Park, 4200 South Park Road. It's actually going to be on the Center and Webster side. There's a male subject, I believe, pacing in the parking lot, agitated, khaki, shorts, short hair. Also by a black Ford Smoker.
1: We're clear.

0: 473, 465, I'm going to have to divert you from that. Can you start towards Mill and Dixon? Mill Street and Dixon Street, 1050 PI. Committed a crash notification, but could hear screaming and honking. Subjects in the background saying they heard. Mill and Dixon.
1: For a crash notification, could hear someone saying they were injured. Mill and Dixon, Ladder 4, Rescue 1, paramedic.
2: Ambulance 24.
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1: Which one?
2: Ladder 4 is on scene.
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1: What kind of place is that?

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1: Negative.
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0: King Nora.

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0: Over.
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1: 4:08.
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0: Back to Sarah.

central, power cutting and stabilizer from the vehicle. Rescue 4 is signal 23, vehicle heading southbound from 19 from 100 south. Southbound could be a light brown Buick, unknown 28. Caller advised us it was signal 23 and swerving into an unknown lane. No longer being followed, it's located home at 540 of dispatch 1745.

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0: Tower Medic, Tower Medic, Bible Baptist Church, 2635 South Dixon, 2635 South Dixon, 7-year-old male, clammy and nauseous, utilize door A Adam, 2635 South Dixon at Bible Baptist Church for our medic.
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0: 21.

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1: Meyer, 2301 East Markland, signaling the LP office, reference to two subjects in the tank for theft, go nuts.
0: 485.

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1: 485, I'm clear. Thank you.
0: South Apperson, 711 South Apperson, reference to an incomplete 911. Cells pinging right at this resident. 711 South Apperson.
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0: 440-469, it's 1043. 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I believe it's going to be Bertha. She's advising Clayton Walker battered her. She left. I believe she's walking southbound. I can't advise.
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1: Stand by. 485, 438.
2: 485.
1: 508. 507 West Foster. 507 West Foster. Anthony Martin at this location. Unwelcome in 1056. 507 West Foster.
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2: So

0: Reference the unwelcome guest. He left eastbound on Foster on an orange scooter. Eastbound on Foster, orange scooter, 75.
1: Four 38, 23 there.
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0: 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Engine 6, Sam's Medic.
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Attention all Kokomo Highway County units, stand by for investigative report. Investigate for a possible 1055 heading northbound on US 31, approaching exit 158 northbound. It's going to be a white Chevy truck, unknown 28. Caller advised it was signal 23, swerving all over the roadway, no longer being followed. If located, hold and advise 30 of dispatch 1825.

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1: Affirmative, I am. 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
0: We'll be there with him. 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
1: Civil. 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

0: 435, we're showing one out of Marion County. We're 10 and a half. Just 1043, there's a couple caution codes on the head, possibly carrying.
1: He's detained.
0: One detained at 1843.

0: 58 Kilo Mall, VC 147. Tony's going to be Bart Dolan, brother. Young Mary Union,
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0: 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I'll be out at 7-Eleven where the dog resides.
1: Ten 4:35. Where you click? Confirmed on Marion County.
2: Part of 4th custody.
1: 1847.

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2: Four fifty-eight. Start towards 712 North Morrison, 712 North Morrison. It's going to be referenced to a 9-year-old male at this location. Mother wants to report him as missing. He went for a bike ride and hasn't returned in 2 hours. He was last known to be at Pettit Park, but kids told mom that he took off towards Jefferson and across it. Unsure where he's at. 712 North Morrison, stand by and get your unit started that way.
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0: Just 1043, Kokomo has a missing 9-year-old male from 712 North Morrison. He's last known to be by Pettit Park. Hasn't returned for approximately 2 hours.
2: 3-9 Oakley.
1: Thank you.

0: grateful for the trip Lord tonight. Just around to assist, of course.
1: Also on route to Morrison.
2: Two.
3: 485, I'm off. You faxed the warrant down.
4: 489.
2: We don't have the warrant. We sent the hit down with the docket number up.
4: 220 South Hunt Street in Greentown. 220 South Hunt Street in Greentown. For a female having a 1096 episode. 220 South Hunt Street, Greentown.
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1: 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Can we run North Morrison as well to help?
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1: Yourself.
0: 464 to all units on North Morrison 43. I spoke to a juvenile on the 1300 block of North Lean Street. Advised that he saw him about a block or so to the north, to the east of this location. Advised he last saw him going towards the apartment on North Webster about 2 hours ago.

0: 425. Just got a call come in for 822 East King, reference to a juvenile battery that just occurred.
1: Pull two from this.

0: Any area that can pull away from North Morrison Island.
1: Eight twenty-two East King.
0: For your reference, to juvenile battery that just occurred. Complaint advised two black males, one in a Spider-Man shirt, the other in a black shirt, were battered. They are the victims. Suspects are in the alley between Vail and King. Also, the complainant would like to speak to somebody at 822 East King.
2: Work light.
1: 450, come back.
0: 450. Just 1043, we were checking to see if it was related with the missing person, but it's not.

0: 480 goes when I got in that Element Armstrong.
1: 480.
0: 489.
1: 480, you got the juvenile at Element Armstrong.
2: 64 is over.

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1: 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Well, 88, you can probably disregard.
2: Fair County, 2324.

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1: 4-4.
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Engine 2, 238 West, 300 South, Pine Valley.

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1: 3489. You head to the area of 600 East, 300 South. 600 East, 300 South for a tan Lincoln, unoccupied. Been there since this morning.
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1: 480, can you take a call on 915 South Buck I reference to a found wallet? .473, can you take a TX only? 652 Bradford Drive, apartment G, George, reference to theft.

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0: 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I put a note in the call. They're going to come get it tonight. I'll be tonight.
1: 10-4.

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